0: Radio 1 Treat.
1: All the times that you rain on my parade, and all the clubs you get in using my name. You think you broke my heart, oh girl, for goodness sake.

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1: 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Sometimes your nightmare

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And I called your name like an addicted to cocaine, calls for the stars.

But when his drinking, lusting, and his hunger for power became known to more and more people, the demands to do something about

Never thought that you was like this. I took the tag off and made you priceless. I just spent a half a meal on a chandelier. Now you try and cut me off like a light switch. Try and stay in Ali, saying that you need some time to breathe. Thinking that I'm sleeping on.